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billions of years, mankind lived just like the animals. 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

0: Падабаецца песня? 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Слухай, абірай і зноў слухай. Слухай, любімая. Сталіца ТОП-10. Свежашок.
1: I don't know, how do we get to this? I thought you were my blood, I thought you were my Everest. And I don't know, I never seen this side. You're like a stranger that I can't even not recognize. And you don't know, what you've done to me. I thought you were my

0: on 3011. After yelling and screaming and telling him why it wasn't coming.
1: Радио столица. Музыка твоей души.

these children, they're not really bad, most of them. Just products of rough neighborhoods and bad family situations.

millions of years, mankind lived just like the animals. Then something happened, which unleashed the power of our imagination.

0: падабаецца песня, прагаласуй за яе на сайце радыёсталіца.бай. Слухай, абірай і зноў слухай. Слухай, любімая. Сталіца топ 10. Свежашок.
1: I don't know, how do we get to this? I thought you were my blood, I thought you were my Everest. I don't know, I never seen this side. You're like a stranger that I can't even not recognize. And you don't know what you've done to me. I thought you were my friend, I thought you were my family. And you don't know how deep you cut inside.

Радио «Столица». Рухаемся разом. Forfeit the game before somebody else takes you out of the frame and put your name to shame. Cover up your face. You can't run the race. The pace is too fast.